Hey, Weekly World Blues on WFMU, the season premiere episode for the 2026-27 regular season. That was Little Walter, Everything's Gonna Be All Right, preceded by Snooky Pryor. Man, never get tired of that one. Boogie Twist. Clifton Chenier did Everybody Calls Me Crazy. Ooh-wee is right. And at the top of the set, Dr. Isaiah Ross, the harmonica boss, with the Texas Hop.

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1: Anyway, look at that. Already halfway through the program. So hang in there, folks. I won't be a burden to you much longer. And, you know, nothing's really changed here. We still like Jimmy Reed, and we're going to hear Jimmy Reed right now. 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

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I'm your host, DJ Bonsall. This is the Bonsallator once again, September 9th, the 26-27 fall to spring schedule started 2 days ago, and we're still here for another however many months it is till June.

Sunburn Girl, which is one of my favorite Ween songs. That's like not on an album. For years I've just been listening to it on the internet in hiss cassette quality, and now it sounds like, you know, not, it's clean, it's cool. Although I love lo-fi, so regardless, there are options and different ways of getting your Ween. Before that was Love is Strange by Bo Diddley off a compilation, I'm a Man, The Chess Masters, 1955-58, put up by UMG in 2007. I heard the song on Dave the Spaz's last show while I was listening and was kind of blown away. I forget the original. Yeah, so I didn't know. I mean, the Mickey and Sylvia version of Love is Strange is pretty, I'd say, ubiquitous in American popular culture. Sampled by Pitbull for the song Back in Time as part of the Men in Black 3 soundtrack. And I do very much have distinct memories of the commercials for that film and that sample, especially with the guitar lick in the intro. I remember even as a kid hearing that and being like, whoa, it's like really cool. But then this original Bo Diddley demo, something else completely, like, its own ominous, such a tragic vibe to it. I really, really dig it, and that's been my earworm of the week. So, thank you, Dave the Spaz, and thank you to everyone listening who shared in listening to that song. Before that was 1-800-MIKEY with Falling in Love off In Yun, put up by Goner in 2026, with album art that reminds me a lot of this anime I remember watching in high school called Beck Mongolian Chop Squad, kind of a similar art style. Also like a music manga anime, but sadly I don't remember any of the music from that, from its soundtrack, or I don't think it really resonated with me, but there's a really cool closing, like, sequence that features a bunch of musicians and even some obscure ones. So I don't know, for anyone listening who happens to like manga or anime and like grunge music, that might be something you'd be interested in checking out. Beck Mongolian Chop Squad, nothing to do with that song Falling in Love by 1-800-MIKEY, but I don't know, that's where my brain went. Before that was Life in Hometown, formerly known as High Impact Sexual Violence, with the song Home Run, off of a self-released, or not self-released, off of a EP of the same name, Home Run, put out by Mecha Yuri in 2013. This is an online label that a childhood friend of mine was involved in, and that was the first EP I think they ever put out, and I remember loving it when I first heard it in high school. And every once in a while it creeps back into my mind and I re-listen to it, and it's still such an amazing, hooky, bedroom pop classic without anyone knowing about it. So really happy I finally got to package that for the airwaves, cushed up next to other, I don't know, Japanese anime, city pop influenced stuff, even though that's not really city pop, but, you know, with a label like Mecha Yuri, the Japanese anime influences, there's a through line, there's a lot, there's, I played everything for a reason, and I'm over-explaining, but before that was Katsuhoshi with Edge of the Pond, off of the Urusei Yatsura 2 Beautiful Dreamer soundtrack, put out by Kitty Records in 1984. Before that was Taiko Onuki with Summer Connection, the single version, put out, or off of Sunshower, put out by Pan Am in 1977. I believe I played the studio album version of that song during the marathon a couple months ago. I don't know, I just kind of felt that was my way of commemorating the switch in schedule, even though it's not the summer schedule anymore, it's the fall schedule. I don't know, I'm just having fun. We kicked off our show with Welcome to My Dream by Tiny Tim off of God Bless Tiny Tim, put out by Reprise in 1960.

0: So, come up to the lab and see what's on the slab. I see you shiver with anticipation.
1: Animals, I like scientists, I like corruption, I like dance music, I like the gay scene, I like athletics, I like chess players, I like mothers, I like grandfathers, I like everything.
0: Patience.

Sampling Trouble Funk, The Brilliant's Kindness, and That's All Right. I heard Jamie play that on her show last week, and I went, I've got to play that again, because it's just too good. It's too good. Good morning to Teacher Jake in Glass City, Toledo. This has been a pleasure. Oh, it has. Captain Moonlight, Dan, I don't know what you're talking about, but it sounds nice. You sound like my wife. And good morning to Mark 91 in sunny Hamilton, New Jersey. Cruising down the turnpike to the office. Oh. Also, that Maggie May tune. Didn't realise it.

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0: Bob Haywood.
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0: You know, I don't know what I'm doing here. 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
1: What a strange story. What a strange story. What a strange story.

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Balati.

dissociate, dissociate, dissociate, dissociate, dissociate, dissociate, dissociate, dissociate, dissociate, dissociate, dissociate, dissociate, dissociate, dissociate, dissociate, dissociate, dissociate, dissociate, dissociate, dissociate, dissociate, dissociate, dissociate, dissociate, dissociate, dissociate, dissociate, dissociate, dissociate, dissociate, dissociate, dissociate, dissociate, dissociate, dissociate, dissociate, dissociate, dissociate, dissociate, dissociate, dissociate, dissociate, dissociate, dissociate, dissociate, dissociate, dissociate, dissociate, dissociate, dissociate, dissociate, dissociate, dissociate, dissociate, dissociate, dissociate, dissociate, dissociate, dissociate, dissociate, dissociate, dissociate, dissociate, dissociate, dissociate, dissociate, dissociate, dissociate, dissociate, dissociate, dissociate, dissociate, dissociate, dissociate, dissociate, dissoci

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tap tap tap tap tap tap tap tap tap tap tap tap tap tap tap tap tap tap tap tap tap tap tap tap tap tap tap tap tap tap tap tap tap tap tap tap tap tap tap tap tap tap tap tap tap tap tap tap tap tap 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